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1: 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I'm from the dirty, but that Chico nice. Y'all call it a moment, I call it life.

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1: Mer müzik, flere hits. 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
2: I can be intense. I can be a little obsessed. I can bet you never think a nightmare will ever look better in a dress. You probably never get any sleep. 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I know it wouldn't make any sense.